Jesse leaves the group chat, and we're all like, why? She says some steam must leave the body for the spirit to rise. That's why.

Jesse leaves the group chat, and we're all like, why? She says some steam must leave the body for the spirit to rise. That's why.

in fighting I found pleasure. I think in its way that it's meant to be.

narrow, the coin has been tossed, and Smearing has the white pieces. And amazingly enough, Danny, this is a repetition of what happened in Moscow. The players were even after the first two games, and now again, Smearing has the white pieces as he did then, Anand the black pieces.

My name's Harry Krishner, and I'm a big advocate for getting alongism. I'd like you all to dump all your guns and take each other's hands. Let's have a big old circle jerk for world peace. One day we'll build houses and they won't have keys.